0: Hey baby, where you there with?
1: Hey.
0: We come through a lot of things, you know. 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

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We need to stop hiding the part of Rastafari where it's prosperity and wealth and health and wisdom.

see, reggae music keep we the Jamaican alive. Because even most time, you find yourself having a little problem and you hear two music a play, you rather to listen to the music more than give up to the problem. But probably as soon as the music over, the problem arrive back.

Yes, Naya. 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Here, Anna. 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
1: Cloud.
0: You know see the thing load is a different mode. Anything goes, and now we are on the road. 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